like 10,000 spoons when all you need is a knife. It's meeting the man of my dreams and then meeting his beautiful wife. And isn't it ironic?

Could have showed you all the scars at the start, but that was always the most difficult part. See, I'm in love with how your soul's a mix of chaos and art, and how you never try to keep them apart.

Here comes the music. Okay, all you need is some patience and a little practice, and you'll soon be disco dancing with the best. Let's start with the basic two-beat turn. I'll count it for you like this. Step left,

0: You know what time it is.
1: Oh, yeah, man.
0: It's time for the hits.
1: In the mix.
0: Erdry X. Original mix.
1: Original mix.
2: Yeah. It's gonna be your hit for the summer. Ha ha.